0: After leaving Seoul, travelers worldwide are reporting Seoul syndrome.
1: RRI Bau Bau, Jalan Limbowoleo, Kelurahan Tangara Pada, Kecamatan Murug.

0: Hai, assalamualaikum warahmatullahi wabarakatuh. And good day everyone and listener there. How are you? I hope you are great. Oh, they answer the questions. Thank you so much. I bring a very beautiful, two of them are so beautiful here, guest stars, our guest stars today, to fill in our day, our radio today in FM 97.8 MHz. Why I cannot? It's difficult for me to remember number, yeah? So today we are going to discuss more about speaking and listening. So the art of listening to get the best result of speaking skill, public speaking skill. But they are also practicing this one, and also me as well. I also practice and learning, yeah. Well, we want to welcome you, Adik Nafla. Hi.
1: Hi, Miss.
0: Hi. And Adik Zian.
2: Hi, Miss.
0: Oh my God, your name so beautiful, yeah, both of you. Nafla Nakia Shafika, right?
1: Yes.
0: Okay, and then Zilzian Ahmad.
2: Yes.
0: Am I wrong? Okay, nice. What is the name? What is the meaning of the name? Your guys' name?
2: Nothing.
0: Yes, Zian first.
2: Nothing.
0: Nothing?
2: Just name.
0: Really?
2: Yeah.
0: Okay. you guys know my the meaning of my name?
2: No.
0: Anna means? No. In Arabic language. Saya, right?
2: Oh, yeah.
0: Yes.
2: Yes.
0: Oh, my Anna. God. I want to mention your school, Ini. Yes. What does your school?
2: In SMA Negeri 1 Bau-Bau.
0: Okay, yes. And then you?
1: In SMA Negeri 1 Bau-Bau.
0: Sama dong?
2: Yes.
0: It's similar, yeah? Same class? Same school, same class?
2: No.
0: Oh, different class?
2: Yeah, different class.
0: Your class, class is?
2: 10-3.
0: 10-3. And then your class?
1: 10-11.
0: Okay. 10 means 10, right? 10?
2: 10-3.
0: 10-3. Okay, it means 1, right? Or not?
2: No.
0: Yes, no. I mean kelas 1
2: sekian. Oh, yes.
0: Yes, right?
2: Yes.
0: Right. And then kalau kelas 2 berarti 11.
2: Yeah.
0: Okay, it means 11. Okay, right. Yeah, I'm trying to be back on my era. Trying to be back on my era, sama juga, we are similar di SMA 1 Bau-Bau juga, and then saya pikir, I think it's trying to be different, right? But now not ya, yeah? Tetap sama 10, 1, 11, dan 12 penyebutannya. Okay, how to mention that, still the same, okay. Well, thank you very much for coming today, and welcome to our show, Chill Chat on Air, and we can discuss about your school and your lesson, and in the end, we want to know that how you guys learn public speaking or trying to learn about English, yeah. Well, it's just like having exam, ini. Kayak ujian, ya?
2: Yeah.
0: No, it's okay, relax. Well, how about Nafla? I want to know what subject do you love? Pelajaran apa yang Nafla suka? What subject do you love at school?
1: Kayaknya itu lebih ke kimia.
0: Chemistry? Alright, chemistry. And the other one? Pelajaran lain, the other lesson?
1: Bahasa Inggris.
0: English? Okay, yeah. Why do you love English?
1: Menarik. Menarik, kayak.
0: Interesting. Yes, that's interesting. Alright. How about Zian? What do you love?
2: I love English and apa ya?
0: You can mention it. I will help you.
2: Kimia.
0: Chemistry.
2: Yeah.
0: Okay. I hate chemistry. How about social studies? Like for example, IPS, history, social and science. Biology? Not really.
2: Enggak terlalu, tapi kadang suka juga.
1: Yes.
0: Sometimes you like.
2: Yeah.
0: All right. Well. Okay. Wanna ask about your regular school or your regular class? Zian first.
2: A regular class?
0: Yes. Your daily routine?
2: My daily routine?
0: Yes. What makes you busy? Apa yang bikin sibuk di sekolah?
2: Pramuka.
0: Okay. Pramuka is good?
2: Yes.
0: Okay, how that's being busy, making you being busy?
2: Karena latihannya tuh kadang seminggu bisa 3-4 kali.
0: Okay, 3-4 times.
2: Yeah.
0: All right. Okay. Well, how about Nafla?
3: Yes, miss.
0: Okay. What school activities keep you busy during the week?
3: In the school, untuk saat ini.
0: Yeah, for this moment.
3: Baru mersing sih, miss.
0: Oh, you playing mersing band?
3: Yes.
0: All right. Okay, that's good. That's good. And how about the lesson? Pelajarannya, kursusnya apa? What else?
3: English course. Yes.
0: What do you learn from English course?
3: To create
0: public speaking. Buat public speakingnya apa-apa aja yang dipelajari?
3: Yang kemarin sih past tense juga.
0: Okay, simple past.
3: Yes,
0: oh, simple that's past. For telling your stories or your experience, right?
3: Yes.
0: Yes, pengalaman. Okay, wanna know your past experience? Starting from Zian. Zian, your past experience about Pramuka. Telling us, you can tell us.
2: Yang pasti melelahkan.
0: So tiring.
2: Yeah, so tiring.
0: And then?
2: And bikin belang.
0: What is that?
2: Kayak
0: how to translate that into English? Belang.
2: Belang.
0: Yeah, you can find it in dictionary. help Zian. Alright, bikin belang ya.
2: Wait.
0: Okay, kalau Nafla, besides speaking English, how about science or sport? Do you love sport?
3: Yes.
0: What sports do you love?
3: Badminton.
0: Playing badminton?
3: Yes.
0: Okay, where do you play badminton usually?
3: Ya, saya biasa sih di Mr. Ken.
0: Mr. Ken?
3: Mm-mm.
0: Okay, that's for playing badminton in around Mr. Ken? Okay, how come?
3: Yeah.
0: Really? I have never seen people playing.
3: Really?
0: Oh, in the building.
3: Yes.
0: Inside the building.
3: Yes.
0: Oh, okay. I thought it's in front of the Mr. Ken. Because they have big yard, right?
3: Yeah.
0: Lapangannya besar banget.
3: Yes.
0: Okay, back to Zian. How do you think, Zian? For your activity at around Pramuka.
2: Maksudnya, miss?
0: Di Pramuka bikin apa aja? What makes you fun being in Pramuka? Apa yang menyenangkan?
2: Because I have lots of friends.
0: Mm-hmm.
2: And belajar hal baru.
0: Studying new things, yeah.
2: Yeah.
0: Okay. This are actually what you guys done is the part of public speaking. So you're learning about how to speak in public. Public speaking, okay. By actually the first practice or the first training is to by listening. Okay, so let me ask you about listening in the subject of English around your class. Is it difficult to listen, for example, your teacher coming and giving you audio test? Have you ever done that before at classroom?
2: Yeah.
0: Yes?
2: Yes.
0: Is it easy for you to listen and then find out the answer?
2: Yes, easy.
0: Easy?
2: Yes.
0: Okay, let's try IELTS listening up in class. Oh, I thought Zian have tried that, right?
2: IELTS?
0: Yes, IELTS listening.
2: Oh.
0: Yes, maybe. I had given you.
2: That's difficult, miss.
0: That's difficult. Well, okay. For Nafla.
3: Yes, miss.
0: When you finally get a break,
3: And
0: what hobbies do you enjoy while you're breaking, having a break? What's that? Besides playing badminton, having a class?
3: Yes. Main piano.
0: Oh, playing piano?
3: Yes.
0: You can, wow. Even Zian gets shocked. Who teach you playing piano?
3: Itu sebenarnya untuk seru-seruan aja, miss.
0: Okay,
3: yes.
0: That's for fun.
3: Yes.
0: Alright, and then how many times you playing piano for that's course? Having course for that? You join the course? Ada kursusnya?
3: No.
0: Oh no.
3: Yes.
0: You play that alone?
3: Yes.
0: Oh my god, at your home?
3: Yes, and my kakak sepupu.
0: Okay. Okay, so he or she teach you the piano? He or she, dia dia laki-laki atau perempuan?
3: She.
0: She?
3: Yes.
0: Okay, that's very amazing. So, beside playing piano, for example, having a course, and then you're playing badminton, having piano, then what is the another activities around school you have? What else? Yeah. Having course, studying. Kalau Zian kan dia going to the Pramuka ya.
2: Yeah.
0: Okay. Wow, dia busy. So busy with Pramuka. Yes, seriously. Yeah. What makes you very lovely to Pramuka? It's easy to speak with senior, for example.
2: Yes.
0: Huh? Seriously?
2: Yes.
0: Like, for example, what things that you guys communicate with your senior in Pramuka?
2: About pioneering.
0: Oh, what is that?
2: Kayak bikin menara dari tongkat terus diikat-ikat.
0: Right. Yes. All right. All right. So, it's actually something new for me. Even though I was the part a long time ago with Pramuka, yeah. But I believe that the public speaking surrounding Pramuka is not really easy, yeah?
2: Yeah.
0: Because you have senior and then you have something to take care of, especially your speaking, yeah. All right. Okay. When you finally get break for Zian, you have so many subjects and activities.
2: Activities itu.
0: And your break time.
2: In your break time. In yes. My break time.
0: Yes.
2: Playing game, read books.
0: Playing games.
2: Yeah.
0: And then reading books. Okay, so, wow, I bet that you guys only speaking with me kayaknya ya, in our class. You don't have like another speaking course or another course beside Pramuka and then English language and then like piano.
3: Yes.
0: Do you have another activity?
2: Di les matematika.
0: Oh, you have mathematics. All right. I hate mathematics.
3: Wow, Miss.
0: Yes, it's so hard.
2: Yes.
0: Yes.
3: Yes. Yes.
0: That's why you yes. go to the course. True. Oh my God. Okay. All right. What is the most difficult from mathematics that you cannot speak it to your teacher? I think for me that things that I cannot speak it, even I cannot speak it with my teacher, is that the pattern, rumusnya.
2: Yes. Same.
0: Yes. Similar?
2: Yeah.
3: Yes.
0: And then what makes me confused, yang bikin bingung, is that when the test or how to say that, the soal-soalnya ya,
2: yeah.
0: The test is too short, pendek banget, but the answer is too
3: yes.
0: long.
3: Yes. Yes, true.
0: You got the same things?
2: Yes.
3: Yes.
0: Okay. Well. And then for Nafla, you take an advanced English conversation class, right?
3: Yes.
0: How many times in a week you take it? Twice, right? Or three times?
3: Yes.
0: Twice?
3: Yes.
0: Dua kali seminggu ya? Twice
3: yeah,
0: a week.
3: Okay.
0: Okay, what do you think about the class? Okay.
3: Miss.
0: What do you think about the class? Is it difficult or is it easy?
3: Is it easy?
0: You think it's easy?
3: But
0: you love to write. I can see that you love to write.
3: Yes, yes.
0: Okay,
3: but
0: that's
3: my
0: very
3: miss,
0: good.
3: Help me.
0: Okay, I help you.
3: Yes.
0: Well,
3: of course.
0: All right. Well, I think we need to have a break ya. Kita kayaknya harus istirahat nih. And then listen to the music. What song do you like?
2: What song?
0: Yes. You love. I just love Justin Bieber. I don't know you guys.
3: Yes.
0: What song do you love, Zian?
2: Ariana Grande.
0: Okay, Ariana Grande. I don't know. How about you?
3: Bruno Mars.
0: Okay, Bruno Mars. Me Justin Bieber. Okay, let the operator decide it, ya. Memutuskan dulu. Okay, the song. After this, we are going to be back again. Thank you.
2: Thank you.

0: Back still with me, Anna here on Chill Chat on Air, and we, who's there? Nafla and Zian, thank you for still here, yeah, not going outside after having so many questions. Well, wanna go back again with your daily routine because I cannot get that. Well, your daily routine, who's gonna be first?
1: Me.
0: Zian, okay, yes. Let's go. What school activities keep you busy during this week, so we're gonna see your public speaking here. Yes, of course.
1: Thanks for having me. Besides attending regular classes, I'm active in Pramuka in Friday afternoon.
0: Okay, Pramuka means a boys' squad and girls' squad, right?
1: Yeah.
0: Yes, that's true. Very good. No one of you in student council?
1: No.
0: OSIS?
1: No.
0: Not? No. Okay. No. Well. Okay. So yeah. Well, how about Nafla?
2: Thanks for having me. This is attending regular classes.
0: Mm-hmm.
2: I'm active having English
0: course.
2: Yes. As well, and practice with the badminton team every weekend.
0: Every weekend.
2: Yes.
0: So you get a piano. And then you get English, and then you get basketball. Oh no, badminton. No,
2: yes.
0: Okay, because I love basketball. But I cannot really play that. I only love to see people or students playing basketballs. All right. And then how about like which one is your very favorite subject?
1: Favorite subject.
0: Yes, I hate math. I love English.
1: Yes.
0: Yes.
2: Yes.
0: Yeah.
2: Yes.
0: Okay. Similar with you guys. Well, how about in your free time? What hobbies do you guys enjoy to unwind?
1: In my free time, I really enjoy play game, reading novel, and help my mom.
0: Help your mom? Romantic, yeah. So romantic. All right. So how about Nafla?
2: In my enjoy? I'm playing game juga sih, game.
0: Okay, kiddos right now in this era really love playing games, yeah?
2: No,
0: yeah.
2: No.
0: Not really?
2: Not really, but mainnya tuh di bosan-bosan, tipis-tipis.
0: Okay, bosan, how to say that in English? When you get bored?
2: Yes.
0: Okay, when you get bored, okay. Okay, and then how do you guys do or learning additional language like English and math class? You love class, right? Math,
1: yes.
0: Class, right? And then is that help you in your doing exercise and school?
1: Yes.
0: Really?
2: Really.
0: Okay, that's very good, because now I don't know why many times I join mathematics course in my era.
2: Yes.
0: Wow.

0: Oh yes, speech competition.
1: Okay, yes, speech competition. Oh, it's not something new actually. But what is the amazing or the most cool topic that you guys can speak up in front of the public?
0: Cool topic.
1: Like for example, education.
0: Like.
1: Or politics, economy.
0: Bingung.
1: What is the topic that you can guys think of?
0: Kayaknya lebih ke anu sih.
1: What is the better, the best one?
0: Politik.
1: Politik?
0: Yeah.
1: Oh my god, that's very good. Okay, how about Nafla?
2: Tapi.
1: Do you always guys listen to the news or seeing the news in the TV? What is your guys favorite? How to say that? The minister, kementerian, or the president in the world, around the world, around the country of the world, that speak very good.
0: Speak very good.
1: Who's that? For me, I think Barack Obama is the best one. Have you ever Barack Obama?
0: I don't know.
1: Is the president?
2: Yes, I don't know.
1: Oh my god, you guys need to see that after this.
2: Yeah, I don't know.
0: I don't know.
1: Oh my god, okay. Well, and then choose to join the competition, like for example, English competition or mathematics competition. You guys joining course, right?
0: Yeah.
1: Okay. And how do you guys balance the schedule between joining the course and then speaking about your class or active in the class? Gimana seimbangnya kalau ikut di sudah ikut lomba terus misalnya mau ikut lagi kelas kegiatan?
0: Gimana ya?
2: Pintar membagi waktu sih, Miss.
1: Yes, you need to manage your time,
0: yes,
1: right? Okay, because you guys have course, like you said just now, banyak kelas kalian kan?
0: Yes.
1: Okay. I remember Zian every time he wants to he take a deep breath. I remember Zian every time she wants to come to the class, and then every time that she always told me that Miss, I'm sorry I'm late because I'm so busy. Yeah, because you have so many activities at home.
0: Okay. At home, at school.
1: Yeah, you have so many activities at home, at school. And, okay, if you don't have a favorite pioneer or, like, for example, in the government, di pemerintahan misalnya, or the president, how about at your school? Like, for example, you're the leader of the OSIS, for example? Nothing?
0: Nothing.
1: Oh my god!
0: Nothing.
1: All right. Okay, let's go back to the text, yes, to the questions. How do these additional language, for example, English language and math classes, help you in your daily activity? Who's gonna be the Zian?
0: Yeah.
1: Okay. Like for example, additional language and math classes help you because you love math and you are joining English course. Like this, the extra English session, I think.
0: The extra English session really
1: boosts you or not?
0: Yeah, really boosts.
1: Okay.
0: Really boosts my confidence in speaking fluently. Well, the math tutoring gives me a head start on complex algebra concepts, so I feel completely prepared for exams.
1: I hate algebra because how do you think algebra is easy?
0: No. That's difficult.
1: It's difficult. How do you guys always can how to say that solve the this soal-soal gitu, the test in math? Because you are joining the course.
0: Yeah.
1: Okay. And then do you guys ask your friend, like for example, bro or sis, can you help me?
2: Yes.
0: Always.
1: Always.
0: Yes. Yes.
1: In the class.
0: Yes.
1: Okay. Who's the best in math in your class?
0: The best.
1: Mm-mm. In mathematics.
0: Wah,
1: jangan-jangan gak ada nih.
0: Ada tapi bisa sebut gak sih di sini?
1: Yes, of course. Mention the name because it's an achievement, prestasi kan?
0: Yes, sih, prestasi.

0: Who's that?
1: Mikkel.
0: Okay. He's the best in math.
1: Yes.
0: Okay. In your class?
2: Syahrin.
0: Okay. They are best in math because solving the problems in math, or can teach you guys in math as well? Because it's different, right?
1: Oh, because she can teach.
0: Oh, also, yes. You can teach.
2: Yes, yes.
0: Oh, that's the best one.
2: Yes.
0: Because someone can be very smart but fail on teaching or sharing the knowledge, but that's fine. All right, I think we should again listen to the music. Let's go listen to the music so you guys can enjoy first, yeah. Again, Justin Bieber, note, or who's?
1: Yeah, Justin Bieber.
0: Okay, Justin Bieber.
2: Yes, yes.
0: Okay, we can go back after this song. Thank you so much.
2: Bisa suruh keringat, Mi, biar kak...

0: Hey, welcome back to Chilchat on Air. Still with me here, Miss Anna. And again, your name, guys.
1: My name is Zian.
0: Zian and Nafla.
2: Yes.
0: Okay, what do you think about English? Is it difficult for you guys?
1: Yes.
0: Yeah. That's why you need practice.
2: Yes.
0: Lots of practice. Yeah. Because of public speaking is not only that asking you or giving you a must, sebuah kewajiban ya, to only practicing but also reading. Yeah. So reading some true information, fact, opinions, and yeah, you should learn about that first and then practicing that in front of audience. If not, you just only read that alone.
2: Yes.
0: You see the mirror. who's do that?
1: Me.
0: Okay, that's also good. That's very good. Practicing into in front of the mirror, yeah. But before that or after that, you guys should see audience, like trying to be the students who join the competition. Like for example, English debate or speech competitions, right? And then not only English competition, but also pidato bahasa Indonesia, right?
1: Yes.
0: Also cerdas cermat. Yeah. You guys have ever joined that? Pernah
1: yes.
0: Ikut? What is that? Cerdas cermat apa?
1: Matematika.
0: Okay, again mathematics.
2: Yes.
0: I think Zian is so smart on mathematics.
2: sepertinya.
0: Yes. It seems like. Sepertinya means it seems like.
1: Yeah.
0: Okay. How do you guys practice that? It seems like.
1: It seems like.
0: Yes, sepertinya. It seems like. It seems so. Okay, so means jadi, begitu. Yeah. There are so many meanings, yeah.
1: Yeah.
0: For one word in bahasa, I think there are so many meanings, yeah.
1: Yes.
2: Yes.
0: When you find it out in dictionary, like for example, the word of have,
1: yeah.
0: Right?
1: Yes.
0: There are so many meaning of have, and then like for example, get, take.
1: Satu kata yeah, take.
0: Yes, di kamus banyak banget kan?
1: Yeah. Yes,
0: yeah,
1: of course.
0: There are so many usage. Okay. Well, do you guys wanna say something to your friend?
1: Hi.
0: What do you guys need to learn? Apa yang harus kalian pelajari di sekolah? What do you think? And what is, okay, you can structurize it like this. What is the most difficult lesson and what things that you should guys learn to improve untuk meningkatkan your public speaking? What do you think? Zian first, okay, you can say that.
1: English.
0: Yes, English first?
1: Yes, English first.
0: And the next one?
1: Math.
0: Mathematics.
1: Yes.
0: Yes, that's true. English and mathematics.
1: Yes.
0: Both of lesson makes you pass the scholarship.
1: Yeah.
2: Yes.
0: Okay. Nafla tuh dari tadi yes miss. Okay, yes siap bos. Okay, how about things like art?
1: Or like art?
0: Yes, kesenian.
1: No.
2: Apa ya?
0: It's not really interesting for you guys because
1: no.
0: It's also helping you decreasing your boring.
1: No. Terutama karena saya nggak bisa gambar sih, Miss.
2: Yeah.
0: Specifically because you cannot drawing.
1: Yes.
0: You can dance.
2: Yeah, dance.
0: Art
2: dance.
0: Also is dance. Dance also is the part of dancing,
1: oh, yeah.
0: Right? Yes. Art kesenian, right?
1: Dance.
0: Okay, and also musical part.
1: Oh yeah, musical.
0: Yeah. Beside piano, what things that you guys think? It's good to practicing.
1: Guitar.
0: Guitar.
1: Yes.
0: Okay, you can play guitar. Or training?
1: Training.
0: Okay. Guitar and piano. Okay, that's very good. I think drum is the most difficult, right?
1: Oh yeah, drum.
0: Yes, playing drum. Not?
1: Yes.
0: Okay, you can play.
2: Hanya itu sih, Miss. Piano aja di saya.
0: Okay, that's... Oh, hanya itu. Yeah. Padahal itu yang paling sulit. It's this sort problematic, difficult. Well, okay, so... In here, I want to try to compromise first, like practicing public speaking is something uniquely challenging. Dan ada saksinya nih ya, ada dua nih, I bring two. That's stating the same opinion ya, challenging. Because it requires you guys to think first about the idea, and then collecting first the good or the suitable itu sesuai atau cocok. Suitable words, kosakata, collocation, ya. Yeah. And then need to also think about the social discipline, like for example ilmu-ilmu sosialnya, yeah. And then for example the information, the true information, is it fact? Is it a fact? Apakah ini fakta? Or is it something like fake information? Yeah. Informasi palsu? Or things like how to say that? The opinion. 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Pendapat dari siapa dan para ahli atau apa gitu ya. So it's so urgent to also collect those kinds of information or those kinds of knowledge, ilmu itu, so that you guys can have a good public speaking. And there is one thing that is being the most urgent, yang paling penting adalah how to say that, berani ya.
1: Yeah.
0: Yes. You top need one. to be brave. Okay, and then practicing, latihan ya. So after this, when you go back home, what things that you do? Finding out Maudie Ayunda in YouTube and then learning public speaking or
1: yes,
0: what?
1: Yes, Maudie Ayunda.
0: Okay. Oh, you love guys Maudie Ayunda.
1: Yes,
0: me as well. I love
2: beautiful.
0: Yes, and also very smart and graduating in very difficult major. I thought yeah. Okay.
1: I mean,
0: no, I know she says I mean. Okay, and then also preparing yourself for scholarship, right?
1: Yes.
0: Okay, persiapkan dirinya untuk beasiswa. Because in scholarship as well, you cannot like passing the interview processing test, karena ada proses interviewnya. And if you guys cannot really speak up or mention some of your opinions, stating your opinions and then answering their questions, of course you cannot pass. Yes, so it's so urgent having a good public speaking. But before that, before to having those kind of good public speaking, you guys need to listen carefully. Yes, because if you don't understand what people or what your fans thinks or stating, you are fail to understand, and you are fail as well, not success as well, and canceling the communication very bad. Yes, or cutting the communication because you don't understand what is the meaning of what he says or what she says. Yeah, right. Yeah, right. Kalau nggak dipahami apa yang mereka bilang, we cannot stating back our opinion or comment. Tapi seperti yang Zian bilang tadi, kayaknya dia salah paham, ada yang dia salah omongin deh kayaknya tadi. Ya kan?
1: Iya.
0: Oke, that's very good. Well, the last one, I think. Thank you so much for coming here, adik-adik. So, I wanna know the last one, what things that you guys learn from today's practice? Zian, you can mention it into bahasa or English. Or Japanese?
1: Oh, no. Terutama speaking.
0: Yeah, specifically speaking, yeah.
2: Listening? Speaking.
0: Yes, listening.
1: Sama apa? Jadi percaya diri lagi.
0: Yeah, self-confidence. Yes. Okay, I believe that you guys are smart, but you guys are super nervous. Tadi belum sampai masuk, sudah gugup duluan sana. Okay, but thank you so much for coming to the radio today. You guys already have told your friends to learning English and also learning to listen very well first before speak up. Listen first before speak up because there are so many people that never listen to each other and then debate. Banyak orang yang tidak mau mendengarkan dulu kemudian berdebat.
1: Yeah.
0: Padahal, moreover, you still need to be patient, sabar dulu. Sit down first. Be calm, and then listen. And then when someone asking you to state your opinion, you can say thank you so much. I will start to speak. Yes.
1: Okay.
0: Thank you so much, guys, for coming to the radio. This is your first experience. Thank you to Chill Chat on Air and Radio that give you guys opportunity to be also practicing yourself. Thank you.
1: Thanks for having me on the show.
0: Yes. Thank you. Well, thank you so much. See you again, yeah. I think next week. Thank you so much. Assalamualaikum warahmatullahi wabarakatuh. Bye bye.